Such a great song. Can't fight this feeling. REO, welcome to your Thursday, Friday light. We're sneaking up on the weekend. The new Magic 97.9. Have a good weekend ahead. Cooler temperatures on the way. Here comes what fall really should feel like. Low 60s Saturday, upper 50s on Sunday. That's kind of what they're forecasting. But nice today and tomorrow, still in the mid-80s. And thanks so much for listening. Sister Sledge, the new Magic 97.9.

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Are you getting ready to watch the Broncos this Saturday night, 8:30, against those pesky Bulldogs? I know, Fresno State, yeah, the big rivalry. We don't like them, and they don't like us. I love the Fresno State games. 8:30 Saturday night, that'll be on the CW. I think the first time they've ever been on the CW. I don't know, that's a weird network, but at least we get to watch them. Good luck.

So check this out. You may not actually hear a lot of gossip going on at the office, right? But it's still happening. About 1 in 7 work emails, says a new study from Georgia Tech, is gossip. Ooh, they're gossiping on the emails. Interesting. See what happens tomorrow. Check around if you're back into work tomorrow. Adele, the new Magic 97.9.

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Well, I've had about enough, as much as I can take here. A grueling 5-hour show shift. I know you're saying, you only have to work 5 hours? Actually, the show is pre-recorded, to be honest with you, and I recorded all of it in a half hour. The new Magic 97.9. What? John Tesh is next.

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2: Making you the smartest person in the room, it's Intelligence for Your Life, the John Tesh Radio Program. And here we go with the latest travel trend. It's bakery tourism. People are traveling, sometimes across the world, in search of the perfect croissant or cookie they saw online. Part of the draw here is the food itself, of course, but another part is experience. Everything from waiting in line to trying something new and sharing it on social media. And it's all about feeling good, the Cleveland Clinic saying. Spending on small luxuries like a $20 sticky bun has an emotional benefit. They say it can restore a sense of control, reduce feelings of sadness, and create a sense of accomplishment. Psychologists say this is part of the so-called lipstick effect that we're seeing right now, where a little splurge gives you a mood boost, especially in tough times. So if you've been craving something sweet or the perfect loaf of bread, this bakery tourism is on the rise big time.
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1: It's time to celebrate the fact that we're all getting older. Research showing there are things that actually get better as we grow older. One of them is fewer regrets. It turns out about 90% of people have at least one major life regret. But getting older appears to reduce both the frequency of regrets and how much they bother us. So listen, a study in the journal Emotion found that older adults reported fewer major regrets within the past year than younger adults. And when they did have regrets, their emotional response was less intense. Another thing we gain with age, more knowledge. A huge study found that people in their 70s and 80s outscored people in their 20s, 30s, and 40s on vocabulary tests. It's what researchers call crystallized intelligence, which is the knowledge we gain and retain from our experience. Very important. And older does mean wiser. Wisdom, which includes empathy, self-reflection, emotional regulation, and the ability to hold multiple perspectives, tends to grow dramatically with age. Geriatric neuropsychiatrist Dilip Justy says older adults consistently score higher on wisdom factors than younger adults, and the COVID pandemic was a real-world test. Older adults showed better mental health resilience than younger folks simply because they've been through hard times before. So yes, getting older comes with challenges. I'm facing a few now, but there are still plenty of reasons to keep celebrating birthdays.
2: Intelligence for your life.
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1: You and I both know it's normal to occasionally have cravings, but if you're only craving certain types of foods, pay attention because it could mean your body's trying to tell you something. I find this very interesting. I've been through this report a couple of times. Here's what to keep in mind, and this is according to registered dietitian Dr. Lisa Young. So first, if you're craving something salty, it often means you're dehydrated, especially if you've recently exercised. When you sweat, your body loses water plus the electrolytes it uses for fuel, right? That includes sodium, potassium, and magnesium. Salty foods not only help replace those electrolytes, they also help your body retain more water. But instead of downing a bag of tater chips, for example, Dr. Young recommends drinking a glass of coconut water to help replace those electrolytes. And then, are you frequently craving burgers and steaks? That could mean your body needs more iron, zinc, or vitamin B12, which are all found in red meat. Normally, we get healthy amounts of those nutrients from eating a steak the size of a woman's fist twice a week. But if you're craving more than that, Dr. Young recommends getting extra iron, zinc, and vitamin B from beans and my favorite soup, lentils, lentil soup. Or talk to your doctor about taking a supplement. And then what's the deal with craving massive amounts of chocolate or cheese? That's pretty much me. This is our body's way of saying we're too stressed and we need to chill out. Amen to that. Chocolate is a prime source of magnesium, which literally restricts the release of stress hormones. And cheese is loaded with tryptophan, an amino acid that helps your body produce serotonin. That's that neurotransmitter associated with feeling happy and content. Now, if you'd rather feel less stressed without the extra calories, studies show you can get similar results from taking a 15-minute walk or eating magnesium-rich almonds and spinach. But I'm going to go with the chocolate and cheese, if you don't mind.
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2: Welcome back to Intelligence for Your Health Here and Now. When you're stuck in traffic, next time, I want you to keep your windows rolled up and the AC blasting, because it turns out the air inside your car is healthier for your heart. Yep. This is according to Taiwanese researchers. They found that when people kept the air on during their commute, measurements of their cardiovascular health were as much as 32% better. That's compared to people who rolled their windows down instead. The reason? The AC filters out automobile exhaust particles, a type of pollutant that can cause a cascade of internal inflammation. And over time, the inflammation can disrupt your heart's electrical signals and raise your risk for a heart attack. Again, want to boost your heart health? Keep your windows closed and the air conditioning on when you're stuck in traffic.
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3: 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It's avocado oil. The Journal of Functional Food says avocado oil has more plant sterols than olive oil, which are natural anti-inflammatory compounds that can lower your cholesterol to avoid heart disease. And the journal found that people who ate a meal using avocado oil lowered the level of their bad cholesterol and triglycerides within just 4 hours after eating. And avocado oil has a more neutral flavor than olive oil and a higher smoke point, which makes it better for grilling and frying. Avocado oil.
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1: 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Our promise is intelligence for your life, and here we go. With the number one stretch experts say you should be doing for better balance and less pain, you should stretch your hip flexors. I just did this after I read this. So tight hip flexors will cause lower back pain and muscle fatigue. Dr. Georgi Brusevic, an orthopedic surgeon and spine specialist, says we lose disc height in our spines as we age. It also leads to an inward curve of your spine. Think of how an elderly person may be pitched forward and may have difficulty even looking up at the sky. You've seen this. You've seen people walking the streets like this. To avoid it, you need to do hip extensions. It's especially important if you sleep curled up in a ball or you sit for a long time every day like your friend John. To do a hip extension, all you have to do is a bridge. That's where you lie flat on your back with your knees bent in front of you, and then you lift your hips as high as you can in a bridge pose. This helps counter the loss of disc height. It also helps your posture and helps you maintain a long, healthy stride during walking and running. It's basically magic. And just a little work. If you want a refresher on what one of those bridges looks like, just go to YouTube and search bridge pose or bridge exercise. I used to do these more often. After this, I'm going to do them every day.
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1: Well, we can now say it's official. Dogs really do make us happier and less lonely. This is according to new research from the University of British Columbia. It's the first study to look into the long-term psychological benefits of owning a dog. And it involved tracking people who either planned to get a dog at some point, those who actually adopted a dog, or people who had no interest in ever getting a dog, to see how pets changed people's well-being over time, if at all. The result: everyone who adopted a dog immediately reported getting more exercise from taking daily walks, which makes a whole lot of sense. Another finding: dog owners reported a whopping 40 to 50% decrease in loneliness and anxiety. That also makes a lot of sense to me. And then finally, researchers say interacting with dogs triggers the release of oxytocin, which is the bonding hormone you know about, plus dogs force us to maintain a routine, which is proven to help keep our emotions stable.
2: Intelligence for your life.
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1: It's a goal-reaching technique. It's called the 369 method. You might want to try it. It involves writing down your goals as if you've already achieved them, like, I'm proud I ran a marathon, or I got the promotion. And then in the morning, shortly after waking up, you write down that three times. In the afternoon, you write it down six more times. Finally, at night, you write it down nine times. That's the 369 method. Writing something down not only solidifies it in your mind, it forces you to be more mindful about your intentions.
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1: 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You just do this. 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I've seen a couple of studies on that. Now, according to the Journal of Alternative and Complementary Medicine, scalp massages stimulate acupressure points linked to our adrenal glands. Those are the glands that pump out the stress hormone cortisol and adrenaline. And two daily 2 minute head massages for 2 weeks can cut stress hormone production by 33% or more. So do one scalp massage when you're getting ready for the day, even in the shower while you're washing your hair, and try another one right before bed. You'll reduce the production of stress hormones long term, and it's going to help you relax. And that will lower your risk of heart disease and depression and everything. Less cortisol, by the way, means your body won't hold on to excess fat. Just remember, two 2-minute head massages a day for 2 weeks.
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2: Welcome back to Intelligence for Your Life. You know that 3 o'clock energy fade that has me and you maybe grabbing caffeine and carbs just to keep us going? Well, it happens to your doctor too. Listen, this could affect our health care. New research from Johns Hopkins shows doctors order 15% fewer breast and colon cancer screenings mid-afternoon compared to early morning. And it comes down to so-called decision fatigue. Research shows we do have limited energy for making decisions, and it slowly runs out as the day wears on. That's why it's easier to avoid junk food in the morning, right? It's also why supermarket candy is by the checkout stand after you've completed your shopping, and car dealerships offer expensive, unnecessary options at the end of negotiations. As far as your doctor, research tells us they can prescribe more unnecessary antibiotics and opioids later in the day. As doctors get more fatigued, the theory is that they default to just writing prescriptions. Many doctors also wash their hands less often later in the day. Decision fatigue affects patients, too. 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So what do we do if we land an afternoon appointment? You do the research first. Learn what lab tests are appropriate for your age and condition from healthfinder.gov and ask your doctor about them. Also, come prepared with questions, and if follow-up tests are needed, write them down and put them on your schedule to tackle the next morning when you're more alert. Beware of decision fatigue.
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14: All right, my intelligent friends, I want you to carry this thought with you. 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
11: 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Anything boy bands, Britney. I am here for it, but I also love Madonna. I love listening to I Know Richie. 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
14: Okay, I want to tell you about the latest financial trend. These days, the way people are spending their money is becoming more intentional and is more of a reflection of their priorities and values. I'll explain this. The trend now is on things that improve our lives, our relationships, and our mental health in some way. For example, a new Charles Schwab survey shows 40% of adults plan to spend more money on travel. People want to take vacations that offer new experiences and memories that will last a lifetime. I'm in on this. One in three people also want to focus on socializing and want to spend on meals with friends and family to support that priority. One in five people want to throw more dinner parties. We're in on that, too. As financial coach Anna Ribeiro puts it, quote, what we are seeing now are more and more examples of, quote, intentional spending that aligns with a person's values and are intended to increase personal development. I'm loving this.
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2: John Tesh with you. Let's talk longevity, you know, for a longer life. Experts now say just jump on your bike and go for a ride more often. According to a review of 17 studies in the journal Sports Medicine, people who regularly go cycling have a significantly reduced risk of heart disease, and they're less likely to die prematurely than those who bike less. And the researchers say this holds true for people who ride a bike as a way of life at least 30 minutes a week. So what's the connection? Cycling works the entire lower body and core, which strengthens your heart. Plus, our thighs and calves act as a sort of second heart, which helps push blood back up from our feet to our chest. So it makes sense that people with stronger leg muscles have healthier blood flow. Another reason to ride your bike regularly, people with the most powerful leg muscles tend to have better brain health. In fact, researchers found leg strength was a better predictor of brain health than any other lifestyle factor they examined. It's because they're part of the largest muscle group in the body, and anything that's good for the heart is also good for the brain. Yay, cycling, right?
3: Intelligence for your life.
2: And coming up, whether you're negotiating a raise or asking for more help around the house, I'll tell you why starting every negotiation with two words will always lead to successful results.
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1: Time to talk about negotiation here on the John Tesh program. And whether you're negotiating a raise or asking for more help around the house, try starting every negotiation next time with these two words. Tell me, as in, tell me what you need to make this happen. Now, this comes from Alexandra Carter, a Columbia Law School professor that we're always quoting. She wrote the book, Ask for More. She says, the most successful negotiations never start with closed questions that require a simple yes or no answer. Because if you say, can I get a raise? And your boss says, nope, that's the end of that conversation. Instead, Carter recommends asking mostly open questions that encourage people to talk. And in her experience, questions that begin with the words, tell me, are the most effective because they show you're sincerely interested in the other person's perspective, and that helps build trust. For example, if you ask your boss, tell me how I can earn a promotion, it gives your boss a chance to share their expectations, and you'll come away with concrete steps to get that raise. This is good. Carter says this tactic works for any type of negotiation, whether it's with your landlord or your romantic partner. Research shows that in 93% of negotiations, when you ask questions that start with the words, tell me, you'll get better results than asking questions that trigger one word, yes or no answers.
2: Intelligence for your life.
1: And just ahead, the latest from Harvard researchers on how closing your eyes and counting to 10 before meals will cause you to consume significantly fewer calories, less fat, and even less sugar. I'll share the science on this next.
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1: You can re-energize yourself in 60 seconds. Yeah, you can do it in 1 minute. Just go run your hands under some cool water. Because when your extremities have a sudden change in temperature, experts say it increases blood flow. It also stimulates the release of noradrenaline, a hormone that boosts alertness and energy. It's the same hormone triggered when you pound an energy drink, except all you have to do is stick your hands under the faucet for a minute.
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1: All right, my friends, all you need is 10 seconds for something that's going to help you eat less and lose a bunch of weight. Because all you have to do is close your eyes and slowly count to 10 before you dig into your meals. This is the latest from Harvard University researchers. They found that people who did this, closed their eyes, counted to 10 before meals, consumed significantly fewer calories, less fat, and less sugar. And as a result, they lost 2 pounds per month without changing anything else. It's because counting to 10 became a pre-meal ritual. And rituals stimulate the part of the brain responsible for self-discipline, so it makes it easier to muster your willpower and eat less. This is true, by the way, for any pre-meal ritual, like saying grace before eating, taking 10 seconds to pause and put a napkin in your lap, take a drink of water before beginning any meal, the rituals. So do this. Try a 10-second pre-meal ritual. See if you don't eat less and eat healthier and lose some weight along the way.
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2: All righty, get ready to strengthen your friendships, all of them. Try this exercise from performance studies expert Dr. Jane McGonigal. 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On a scale of 1 to 10, how's your day going? If they respond with a number, ask, is there anything I can do to help you move from a 5 to a 6 or 6 to a 7? McGonigal says, by simply reaching out in that way, the person's day will probably be a whole lot better. So remember to text on a scale of 1 to 10. How's your day going?
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13: 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Anything boy bands, Britney, I am here for it. But I also love Madonna. I love listening to, I know, Richie. 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
11: Here's a conversation starter for you. 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Old schools that have been shut down are being repurposed as apartments. It's the same thing that's happening with old office buildings and hotels. Turns out, people really do love living in converted school buildings because they typically offer more natural light. 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
11: All right, the data is in, and we now know being a mom is the equivalent of 2.5 full-time jobs. Research just confirmed what every mother knows. Parenting is actually more work than a full-time job. A study analyzed the weekly schedule of 2,000 moms with children age 12 and under, and it concluded that the average daily start time for a mom is 6:23 a.m.
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11: Well, look at this. And I love mushrooms because I am basically a ketogenic flexitarian. And now we know for sure the best way to cook mushrooms, according to science. First of all, mushrooms are a superfood because they contain a significant amount of fiber and protein, B vitamins, vitamin D, everything. They're low fat and low in calories too. But according to the Mushroom Technological Research Center in Spain, we can miss out on all the nutritional content and antioxidants by cooking mushrooms the wrong way. So the researchers studied how mushrooms reacted to being boiled, microwaved, grilled, fried, and they tested white button, shiitake, oyster, and king oyster mushrooms. So basically all the mushrooms. Those are the most widely consumed mushrooms anyway. The result, the researchers concluded, the best way to cook mushrooms is to grill or microwave them. That's it. Those two methods help the mushroom retain the most nutrients and antioxidants. The worst way to prepare mushrooms, frying them. Don't do that. Their antioxidant levels tanked. The fat content went up. No surprise. So if you're making mushrooms, grill or microwave them to get as much of the good stuff they contain as possible.
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1: 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John Tesh with you with intelligence for your relationship. So check it out. If you've had a fight with your significant other, experts are saying don't send a text message to say I'm sorry. Save your apology for an in-person conversation. You do that and your relationship will improve, they say. This comes from a study in the Journal of Couple and Relationship Therapy. They found that couples that use text messaging for relationship maintenance or serious discussions had significantly lower levels of relationship satisfaction than those who discussed issues face-to-face. This is because you can't see each other's facial expressions, body language, or hear any tone of voice. That can easily lead to more misunderstandings and less intimacy. So, save the arguments and apologies for in-person talks. However, feel free to text some sweet nothings. The journal researchers found that loving messages, even when sent in a text message, do enhance the bond between partners.
2: Intelligence for your life.
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1: As promised, here's that prescription. If you find yourself feeling all tired and achy, just cozy up with a good book, but you make sure you're under a soft blanket. According to a study from UCLA, wrapping up in a warm blanket and then getting engrossed in a good story in a book will cut aches and pains in half in about 6 minutes. It's because when we're in pain, our body boosts production of a stress hormone, cortisol, causing body-wide and inflammation. But taking even a small break to get engrossed in a book, it drastically reduces cortisol production and helps reduce those aches and pains. What about that blanket? Well, the UCLA researchers studied that too. They say that definitely touching soft materials will calm you down.
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1: Coming up, a simple test from audiologists to check your hearing. It's all about the sound of rustling leaves. I'll explain this next.
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1: All right, the data is in, and we now know being a mom is the equivalent of 2.5 full-time jobs. Research just confirmed what every mother knows. Parenting is actually more work than a full-time job. A study analyzed the weekly schedule of 2,000 moms with children aged 12 and under, and it concluded that the average daily start time for a mom is 6:23 a.m.
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1: Should you wash your hands after accessing an ATM? Yes, absolutely. But it's not just because of the keypad, apparently. It's because of the money that's popping out of the machine. So a study from New York University found that the bacteria on ATM keypads is significant, but not always super dangerous. But don't miss this. The cash that those ATMs spit out is teeming with more than 3,000 types of bacteria. The kinds that cause everything from acne to antibiotic-resistant MRSA infections. Yeah, right?
0: Enough of that. More of this. 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
1: It's time for your hearing test. How healthy is yours? Here's a simple test from audiologist, which is a fancy way of saying hearing doctor. If you can't hear the sound of leaves rustling in the breeze, then you've likely suffered some hearing loss, because rustling leaves measures about 25 decibels, which is on the lowest end of the human hearing scale. How do you know if your hearing is holding steady or getting worse? Try this. Try sticking a piece of masking tape on the back of your TV remote. Then write down the volume you find most comfortable when you're alone. Usually that'll appear as a number on your screen between 0 and 100, right? And then check every 6 months to see if that number changes. If you find you need the TV louder, that could mean your hearing is deteriorating and you should talk to a doctor about finding ways to slow the damage. I love that test.
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2: Welcome back to Intelligence for Your Life from our Sleep Files. Very important. University of Wisconsin-Madison researchers say sleep helps our brain repair cells, store long-term memories, and forget some things we learn each day. In studies involving mice, brain neurons shrank about 18% during sleep, and that shrinkage actually pruned away some connections called synapses, like a gardener trimming overgrown trees. Why would our brain be pruning or erasing memories? Researchers say it's because our brain processes tons of information not necessary for survival, say lyrics from a random song or a coworker's outfit. And by day's end, all those details add unnecessary noise, static, that could stop us from remembering important things, like a new skill. So unless our brain erases extraneous noise during sleep, it'll gradually become more distracted and significantly less efficient. This helps explain the brain fog when we don't get the recommended 8 hours of sleep, because our brain didn't have time to forget the meaningless stuff of the day before, and it's disrupting our thinking.
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13: Let's spend a moment together and talk about your weird dreams. 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According to the book Dream On It by Lori Loewenberg, these are classic examples of stress dreams. She says they're simply your brain's way of processing the day's stressful situation.
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17: 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Anything boy bands, Britney, I am here for it. But I also love Madonna. I love listening to, I know, Richie. You play a lot of Phil Collins. 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
13: Okay, all you dog parents, next time somebody says, "Why are you talking to your dog? He doesn't understand you," tell that person they're wrong. 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And when they hear their human family's voices, the communication processing center in their brain lights up.
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2: 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I am your grateful host, also available to you at Tesh.com, the homepage of my website. Let's talk about our health, shall we? You know, if you happen to have surgery scheduled, we want you to do this the week before. Take 7,500 steps a day. It turns out patients who did this prior to surgery, they cut the risk of post-op complications right in half. This comes from the Medical College of Wisconsin. They used data from Fitbit activity trackers to pinpoint which patients had a higher risk of complications post-surgery. And the research found that people who took fewer daily steps had an increased rate of post-op complications. However, the patients who took an average of 7,500 steps leading up to their surgery, they cut their risk of complications right in half. And this finding was consistent no matter what type of surgical procedure the patients were having, from orthopedic to even brain surgery. Now, if you have an ailment that prevents you from getting your steps in, it's okay because the daily steps were indicative of an overall active lifestyle. So cycling, swimming, just as good.
3: Now that's intelligence for your life.
2: 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In a few minutes, you'll get a score and a simple plan to start moving with more confidence this week.
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1: So I'm sure you've heard of a gap year. It's typically a year off that teens take between high school and college to experience life, try something new, prepare themselves for college life. Well, there's a new type of gap year now. It's for older adults who have been in the workforce for decades. They're not ready to retire, but they are ready for their second act. But a lot of them aren't sure of their direction, so they take a gap year to pursue their passions or take classes to learn new skills so they can re-enter the workforce in a new career. And according to MarketWatch, adult learning is the hot trend in education these days. And because people are living longer, they're also working longer, and updating professional skills is important for people who want to try new careers later in life. There are a lot of older adults in the population. Check it out. In the next 15 years, the number of adults aged 65 and older will outnumber those under the age of 18. So people in their 50s and 60s who aren't ready to retire are taking a gap year to switch gears and come back for their second act. And I say amen to that.
2: I-F-Y-L. Intelligence for your life.
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1: 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If you're tired all the time, even if you think you're getting enough sleep, you could in fact have sleep apnea. 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The answer is yes. It comes down to nighttime sweat. People with sleep apnea are 3 times more likely to perspire heavily at least 3 nights a week. That's compared to people with no nighttime breathing issue.
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1: It's a goal-reaching technique. It's called the 369 method. You might want to try it. It involves writing down your goals as if you've already achieved them. 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And then in the morning, shortly after waking up, you write down that three times. In the afternoon, you write it down six more times. Finally, at night, you write it down nine times. That's the 369 method. Writing something down not only solidifies it in your mind, it forces you to be more mindful about your intentions.
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1: Should you wash your hands after accessing an ATM? Yes, absolutely. But it's not just because of the keypad, apparently. It's because of the money that's popping out of the machine. So a study from New York University found that the bacteria on ATM keypads is significant, but not always super dangerous. But don't miss this. The cash that those ATMs spit out is teeming with more than 3,000 types of bacteria, the kinds that cause everything from acne to antibiotic-resistant MRSA infections. Yeah, right.
25: Hey, it's Keefe in Boise. 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Anything boy bands, Britney, I am here for it. But I also love Madonna. I love listening to, I know, Richie. You play a lot of Phil Collins. Just everything is like my favorite song.
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1: Let's spend a moment together and talk about your weird dreams. 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According to the book Dream On It by Lori Loewenberg, these are classic examples of stress dreams. She says they're simply your brain's way of processing the day's stressful situation.
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1: I'm sure you know that getting a card in the mail is rare these days. You're more likely to get a text message or email, right? But here's why sending a card is still super significant. Emily West is a communications professor who studies greeting cards at the University of Massachusetts. She says physical cards and notes make people feel good about themselves and feel good about you, the sender. The effect involved in writing by hand, finding a stamp, and physically dropping letters in the mail creates a wonderful feeling of accomplishment. I know the feeling, you do too. And since it's become so rare to receive actual snail mail these days, especially something handwritten, the recipient feels like they've received an incredibly thoughtful and personal gift. By the way, according to manufacturers, sales of greeting cards, note cards, and writing paper have quadrupled since 2020. Plus, if you take the time to send a card to somebody, even if you only write one sincere personal sentence, you've given one of life's cheapest and most memorable gifts.
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2: John Tesh with you, Intelligence for Your Life. It's time, apparently, to stop turning our back on whole milk because, according to brand new research we found for you, it can help lower the risk for diabetes. The study found that people who had higher levels of three different byproducts related to full-fat dairy had, on average, a 46% lower risk of getting diabetes. Now, this, of course, goes against what we've thought for years, what we've been told anyway, which was that full-fat dairy products are bad for us because they have more calories, and it was thought that avoiding the fat would lower a person's diabetes risk. But this new research says, no, when people reduce how much fat they eat, they tend to replace it with sugar or carbs, both of which can have worse effects on insulin and diabetes risk. We're better off with full-fat dairy because it's more satisfying.
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9: 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It's the same hormone triggered when you pound an energy drink, except all you have to do is stick your hands under the faucet for a minute.
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9: All right, my intelligent friends, I want you to carry this thought with you. 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
9: Hey, parents, grandparents, if you want to encourage better communication with your kids, start texting them more often. 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
9: Important piece of health intelligence to share with you, and please share this with your family members. If you're tired all the time, even if you think you're getting enough sleep, you could in fact have sleep apnea. But if you don't have a partner or a parent around to give you a heads up, is there a way to tell if you have the hallmarks of sleep apnea without visiting a sleep lab? The answer is yes. It comes down to nighttime sweat. People with sleep apnea are three times more likely to perspire heavily at least three nights a week. That's compared to people with no nighttime breathing issues. Have you seen this? There is a new demographic taking over gyms and boxing, bodybuilding, and lifting weights. It is women in their 50s and beyond. This comes from the Wall Street Journal, who published a report on this. They say workout brands and studios are reporting a growing number of older female participants and members signing up for their services. Take the CrossFit Open, a sporting competition. Nearly 12,000 women between the age of 50 and 59 signed up to compete this year, a 44% increase. At an East Coast fitness studio that offers kettlebell classes, 6% of their new clients are in their 50s and 60s. And Pull-Up Revolution, a program that helps women learn to do pull-ups, has seen a huge increase in women over 50. It's a great trend considering doctors recommend women, in particular, build muscles as they get older. Dr. Deborah Kwolek is a primary care physician and menopause expert. She says strength training is good for building muscle mass, which decreases as women age. It also improves bone strength and balance and helps with weight and pain issues and mental health. Dr. Kwolek recommends women over 50 strength train once or twice a week minimum.
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7: You can re-energize yourself in 60 seconds. Yeah, you can do it in 1 minute. Just go run your hands under some cool water. 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It also stimulates the release of noradrenaline, a hormone that boosts alertness and energy. It's the same hormone triggered when you pound an energy drink, except all you have to do is stick your hands under the faucet for a minute.
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7: Let's spend a moment together and talk about your weird dreams. 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
5: 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Anything boy bands, Britney. I am here for it, but I also love Madonna. 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
1: Hey, parents, grandparents, if you want to encourage better communication with your kids, start texting them more often. First, texting shows you're willing to speak in their language. After all, a recent Pew survey found that most teens have smartphones these days, and the average teen sends 5 times as many texts per day as adults. Also, text messages give kids a sense of self-control. Psychologists say every adolescent wants to feel independent, and that's hard to do when mom and dad are in their face all the time.
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5: The conversation starter for you may have already seen this. 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
7: Hey, parents, grandparents, if you want to encourage better communication with your kids, start texting them more often. First, texting shows you're willing to speak in their language. After all, a recent Pew survey found that most teens have smartphones these days, and the average teen sends 5 times as many texts per day as adults. Also, text messages give kids a sense of self-control. Psychologists say every adolescent wants to feel independent, and that's hard to do when mom and dad are in their face all the time.
13: Hey, it's Jenny in Nampa. I just want to say thank you to Megan Marie for being my friend while I am working. I love listening to you. And then Brett Connor on the drive home. It's so much fun, and I really appreciate you guys and Magic for keeping me company and playing all these songs that I love.
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7: All right, my friends, let's talk about coffee for a moment. 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
7: Here's a conversation starter for you. 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Old schools that have been shut down are being repurposed as apartments. It's the same thing that's happening with old office buildings and hotels. Turns out, people really do love living in converted school buildings because they typically offer more natural light. They also usually have tall ceilings, right?
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7: Hey, it's Jenny in Nampa. I just wanted to say thank you to Megan Marie for being my friend while I am working. I love listening to you. 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
9: Hey, parents, grandparents, if you want to encourage better communication with your kids, start texting them more often. First, texting shows you're willing to speak in their language. After all, a recent Pew survey found that most teens have smartphones these days, and the average teen sends 5 times as many texts per day as adults. Also, text messages give kids a sense of self-control. Psychologists say every adolescent wants to feel independent, and that's hard to do when mom and dad are in their face all the time.
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9: All right, my friends, let's talk about coffee for a moment. You and I may love super strong coffee, and I sure do, but it may not love us back. It turns out when certain stimulants interact with our body chemistry, they can have a negative effect on our brain function and mood, and caffeine is one of those stimulants. So, if you feel kind of hostile after drinking coffee or an energy drink, you may want to back off and drink less. I'm going to try this.
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9: It's a goal-reaching technique. It's called the 369 method. You might want to try it. It involves writing down your goals as if you've already achieved them. Like, I'm proud I ran a marathon, or I got the promotion. And then in the morning, shortly after waking up, you write down that 3 times. In the afternoon, you write it down 6 more times. Finally, at night, you write it down 9 times. That's the 369 method. Writing something down not only solidifies it in your mind, it forces you to be more mindful about your intentions.
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9: 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She says they're simply your brain's way of processing the day's stressful situation.
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9: All right, my intelligent friends, I want you to carry this thought with you. It's from neuroscientist Dr. Andrew Newberg. 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
2: 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Friday morning drive looking very nice, starting in Nampa. No slowdowns between Karcher Road and Garrity Boulevard. Continuing eastbound through Meridian, no slowdowns between 10 Mile Road and Eagle Road, and seeing normal speeds on the inbound connector going into downtown Boise.
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3: 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Eastbound I-84 moving at normal speeds between Nampa and Boise. No slowdowns starting at Karcher Road in Nampa and the Flying Y going into downtown Boise. Normal speeds on the inbound connector. Looking elsewhere in the Treasure Valley, no slowdowns coming out of Star on eastbound State Street, and traffic moving very nicely on northbound Meridian Road coming out of Key.
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0: traffic.
1: Friday morning commute still looking very nice. Not seeing any slowdowns on eastbound I-94. Starting in Nampa, traffic moving at normal speeds between Karcher Road and Garrity Boulevard. Continuing eastbound through Meridian, same story. No slowdowns, emerging delays at 10 Mile Road, Meridian Road, and Eagle Road. Past Eagle Road, not seeing any slowdowns on the inbound connector going into downtown Boise. If you are going out towards the Boise Airport, Micron, and Mountain Home, eastbound I-94 moving at normal speeds going out that way as well. And I have no reports of any accidents for our Friday morning drive.
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0: 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It's Magic Traffic.
1: No slowdowns on eastbound I-84 between Karcher Road in Nampa and Eagle Road in Meridian. Traffic moving very nicely through our usual hotspots. Continuing into downtown Boise, normal speeds on the inbound connector. And no slowdowns on I-84 going out towards the Boise Airport, Micron, and Mountain Home.
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2: 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No slowdowns on eastbound I-84 between Karcher Road in Nampa and Eagle Road in Meridian. Also seeing normal speeds on the inbound connector going into downtown Boise. I do have reports of an accident at the intersection of State and Highway 16. The vehicles involved are going eastbound on State Street and are currently in the right lane.
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2: An earlier accident in Star on eastbound State Street causing very heavy slowdowns at the intersection of State and Highway 16. Emergency crews are on site and they are directing traffic through that intersection. Also, the earlier accident in Nampa on Northside Boulevard causing some slowdowns to merge onto the freeway. But once we get onto eastbound I-84, it's smooth sailing from Northside Boulevard all the way through to Eagle Road with no merging delays at our usual hotspots and not seeing any slowdowns going into downtown Boise on the inbound connect.
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1: 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Emergency crews still on site at the intersection of State and Highway 16 for that earlier accident. Heavy slowdowns coming out of Star on eastbound State Street. Eastbound I-84 going through Meridian, seeing slowdowns and merging delays at 10 Mile Road and Meridian Road. Normal speeds going through the Eagle Road interchange and seeing normal speeds on the inbound connector going into downtown Boyd.
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0: 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It's Magic Traffic.
1: The earlier accident at the intersection of State and Highway 16 that has been cleared, seeing normal speeds coming out of Star on eastbound State Street. Still seeing some merging delays and slowdowns in Meridian on eastbound 94 between 10 Mile Road and Meridian Road. Normal speeds going through the Eagle Road interchange and no slowdowns going into downtown Boise on the inbound connect.
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2: 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Seeing normal speeds coming out of Star as the earlier accident at the intersection of eastbound State Street and Highway 16 that has been cleared. In Meridian on eastbound I-84, we are seeing some merging delays and slowdowns at 10 Mile Road and Meridian Road. Things clearing up going through the Eagle Road interchange and not seeing any slowdowns going into downtown Boise on the inbound connect.
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2: 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Really good looking Friday morning commute. Eastbound 94 moving at normal speeds between Karcher Road in Nampa and Eagle Road in Meridian. Past Eagle Road, no slowdowns on the inbound connector going into downtown Boise, and no slowdowns on 94 going out towards the Boise Airport, Micron, and Mountain.
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Magic 97.9. 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Country star Megan Maroney is 29. Supermodel Bella Hadid is 30. Sharon Osbourne is 74. And Steve Burns, you know, Steve from Blue's Clues, he is 53. 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
9: 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It's the same hormone triggered when you pound an energy drink, except all you have to do is stick your hands under the faucet for a minute.
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It's Megan Marie. We've got your chance to go see Niall Horan. You and a guest. 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

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It's Megan Marie. This is so gross. Apparently, people are now injecting cadaver fat, like dead people fat, into their face and bodies. A lot of this is because Ozempic, people lose weight where they don't want to lose weight, and they got to plump it back up, and they're literally paying anywhere from $5,000 to $45,000 for fat from dead people. No way. Nope, nope. I'll just stay saggy. 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I'll stay saggy for free.

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15: 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Also, text messages give kids a sense of self-control. Psychologists say every adolescent wants to feel independent, and that's hard to do when mom and dad are in their face all the time.
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15: Okay, all you dog parents, next time somebody says, "Why are you talking to your dog? 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
8: Hey, parents, grandparents, if you want to encourage better communication with your kids, start texting them more often. First, texting shows you're willing to speak in their language. After all, a recent Pew survey found that most teens have smartphones these days, and the average teen sends 5 times as many texts per day as adults. Also, text messages give kids a sense of self-control. Psychologists say every adolescent wants to feel independent, and that's hard to do when mom and dad are in their face all the time.
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8: Here's a conversation starter for you. You may have already seen this. Your next apartment could be inside an old school. Old schools that have been shut down are being repurposed as apartments. It's the same thing that's happening with old office buildings and hotels. Turns out, people really do love living in converted school buildings because they typically offer more natural light. They also usually have tall ceilings, right?
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8: All right, the data is in, and we now know being a mom is the equivalent of 2.5 full-time jobs. 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A study analyzed the weekly schedule of 2,000 moms with children aged 12 and under, and it concluded that the average daily start time for a mom is 6:23 a.m.
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8: All right, my friends, let's talk about coffee for a moment. 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
8: Should you wash your hands after accessing an ATM? Yes, absolutely. But it's not just because of the keypad, apparently. It's because of the money that's popping out of the machine. So a study from New York University found that the bacteria on ATM keypads is significant, but not always super dangerous. But don't miss this. The cash that those ATMs spit out is teeming with more than 3,000 types of bacteria. The kinds that cause everything from acne to antibiotic-resistant MRSA infections. Yeah, right.
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8: All right, my intelligent friends, I want you to carry this thought with you. It's from neuroscientist Dr. Andrew Newberg. The first words you speak to somebody, They're going to set the tone for the entire interaction. If you start with a compliment, you'll generate trust and cooperation. If you start with a criticism, you'll create a defensive reaction, and you'll rarely get what you want.
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Thankfully, Monday's still a few days away, so we got some time. Enjoy the weekend. We're almost there, and you can check out all the fun things happening in the Treasure Valley as we get full on into fall. 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

you hear about the man in St. Louis who found out that Michael McDonald is his biological father? The guy was adopted as a baby. Yeah. Just found that out recently. Can you imagine? It's Magic 97.9 with George Michael.

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18: It's a goal-reaching technique. It's called the 369 method. You might want to try it. It involves writing down your goals as if you've already achieved them. Like, "I'm proud I ran a marathon," or "I got the promotion." And then in the morning, shortly after waking up, you write down that three times. In the afternoon, you write it down six more times. Finally, at night, you write it down nine times. That's the 369 method. Writing something down not only solidifies it in your mind, it forces you to be more mindful about your intentions.
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18: Hey, parents, grandparents, if you want to encourage better communication with your kids, start texting them more often. First, texting shows you're willing to speak in their language. After all, a recent Pew survey found that most teens have smartphones these days, and the average teen sends five times as many texts per day as adults. Also, text messages give kids a sense of self-control. Psychologists say every adolescent wants to feel independent, and that's hard to do when mom and dad are in their face all the time.
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18: 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What does that mean? Well, do your dreams include scenarios where you're being chased, you're running late for work, or your house is on fire? I've had all of these. According to the book Dream On It by Laurie.

0: 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She says they're simply your brain's way of processing the day's stressful situation.
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6: Should you wash your hands after accessing an ATM? 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But it's not just because of the keypad, apparently. It's because of the money that's popping out of the machine. So a study from New York University found that the bacteria on ATM keypads is significant, but not always super dangerous. But don't miss this. The cash that those ATMs spit out is teeming with more than 3,000 types of bacteria, the kinds that cause everything from acne to antibiotic-resistant MRSA infections. Yeah, right.
5: Intelligence for your life.
6: Important piece of health intelligence to share with you, and please share this with your family members. If you're tired all the time, even if you think you're getting enough sleep, you could in fact have sleep apnea. But if you don't have a partner or a parent around to give you a heads up, is there a way to tell if you have the hallmarks of sleep apnea without visiting a sleep lab? The answer is yes. It comes down to nighttime sweat. People with sleep apnea are 3 times more likely to perspire heavily at least 3 nights a week. That's compared to people with no nighttime breathing issues.
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6: Hey, parents, grandparents, if you want to encourage better communication with your kids, start texting them more often. First, texting shows you're willing to speak in their language. After all, a recent Pew survey found that most teens have smartphones these days, and the average teen sends 5 times as many texts per day as adults. Also, text messages give kids a sense of self-control. Psychologists say every adolescent wants to feel independent, and that's hard to do when mom and dad are in their face all the time.
5: Intelligence for your life.
6: It's a goal-reaching technique. It's called the 369 method. You might want to try it. It involves writing down your goals as if you've already achieved them, like, I'm proud I ran a marathon, or I got the promotion. And then in the morning, shortly after waking up, you write down that 3 times. In the afternoon, you write it down 6 more times. Finally, at night, you write it down 9 times. That's the 369 method. Writing something down not only solidifies it in your mind, it forces you to be more mindful about your intentions.
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6: All right, my friends, let's talk about coffee for a moment. 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
6: Okay, all you dog parents, next time somebody says, "Why are you talking to your dog? He doesn't understand you," tell that person they're wrong. 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And when they hear their human family's voices, the communication processing center in their brain lights up.
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Billy Joel's on Magic 97.9. I'm Megan Marie. A couple of new movies you can check out this weekend. Other Mommy starring Jessica Chastain. And The Social Reckoning. Kind of like about Facebook taking down Mark Zuckerberg, that kind of stuff. So those are your two new choices at the movies as we get into the weekend.

Mariah Carey on Magic, 97.9, new music coming from her in 2027. I'm Megan Marie. Thank you for spending your Friday with us. It's Luther Vandross.

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I'm Megan Marie. Rumor has it we could get new music from Adele soon. It's been about 5 years, so it's about time. It's rolling in the deep right now on Magic 97.9.

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Baby, I knew about it. I just didn't care. You just don't understand how much I love you.

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9: You can re-energize yourself in 60 seconds. Yeah, you can do it in 1 minute. Just go run your hands under some cool water. Because when your extremities have a sudden change in temperature, experts say it increases blood flow. It also stimulates the release of noradrenaline, a hormone that boosts alertness and energy. It's the same hormone triggered when you pound an energy drink, except all you have to do is stick your hands under the faucet for a minute.
10: Hey, it's Jenny in Nampa. I just want to say thank you to Megan Marie for being my friend while I am working. I love listening to you. And then Brett Connor on the drive home. It's so much fun, and I really appreciate you guys and Magic for keeping me company and playing all these songs that I love.
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9: It's a goal-reaching technique. It's called the 369 method. You might want to try it. It involves writing down your goals as if you've already achieved them. Like, I'm proud I ran a marathon, or I got the promotion. And then in the morning, shortly after waking up, you write down that three times. In the afternoon, you write it down six more times. Finally, at night, you write it down nine times. That's the 369 method. Writing something down not only solidifies it in your mind, it forces you to be more mindful about your intentions.
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I'm Megan Marie. I will catch you back here tomorrow. Have a great rest of your Friday. Brett Connors in next to get you through the rest of the workday on Magic 97.9.

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I run a clean show here, the New Magic 97.9. How you doing? I'm Brett Conner. Let's goof around, have some fun, and hang out. It's Friday. We're all in a good mood, right?

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6: It's a goal-reaching technique. It's called the 369 method. You might want to try it. It involves writing down your goals as if you've already achieved them. Like, I'm proud I ran a marathon, or I got the promotion. And then in the morning, shortly after waking up, you write down that three times. In the afternoon, you write it down six more times. Finally, at night, you write it down nine times. That's the 369 method. Writing something down not only solidifies it in your mind, it forces you to be more mindful about your intentions.
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6: You can re-energize yourself in 60 seconds. Yeah, you can do it in 1 minute. Just go run your hands under some cool water. Because when your extremities have a sudden change in temperature, experts say it increases blood flow. It also stimulates the release of noradrenaline, a hormone that boosts alertness and energy. It's the same hormone triggered when you pound an energy drink, except all you have to do is stick your hands under the faucet for a minute.
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That was back when they were Starship. Before that, they were Jefferson Starship. Before that, they were Jefferson Airplane. It's like, you know, make up your mind, you guys, okay? Nevertheless, a great song. Number one song, as a matter of fact. The new Magic 97.9. Happy Friday to you. It's Ace.

If you missed the secret code word to go to Mexico, could be because I didn't give it to you yet. Oops, I'm a little late. It's okay. You can still get in the word retreat to 95819. Retreat 95819. Trips for four to one of the Dreams Resorts in Mexico. Send it now. 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
7: It's a goal-reaching technique. It's called the 369 method. You might want to try it. 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That's the 369 method. Writing something down not only solidifies it in your mind, it forces you to be more mindful about your intentions.
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7: All right, the data is in, and we now know being a mom is the equivalent of 2.5 full-time jobs. 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A study analyzed the weekly schedule of 2,000 moms with children age 12 and under, and it concluded that the average daily start time for a mom is 6:23 a.m.
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7: Let's spend a moment together and talk about your weird dreams. 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She says they're simply your brain's way of processing the day's stressful situation.
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10: 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And then Britt Connor on the drive home. 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
7: Should you wash your hands after accessing an ATM? Yes, absolutely. But it's not just because of the keypad, apparently. It's because of the money that's popping out of the machine. So a study from New York University found that the bacteria on ATM keypads is significant, but not always super dangerous. But don't miss this. The cash that those ATMs spit out is teeming with more than 3,000 types of bacteria, the kinds that cause everything from acne to antibiotic-resistant MRSA infections. Yeah, right.
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7: All right, my friends, let's talk about coffee for a moment. 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I'm going to try this.
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Good luck.

Way to go, AC Boise. They're heading for the playoffs. Yes, they are, after the win over Greenville. Another sellout crowd. These playoffs will start. Let's see. The 8-team playoff will begin the weekend of October 31st. 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
7: 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That's compared to people with no nighttime breathing issues.
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7: All right, my friends, let's talk about coffee for a moment. 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I'm going to try this.
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7: You can re-energize yourself in 60 seconds. Yeah, you can do it in 1 minute. Just go run your hands under some cool water. Because when your extremities have a sudden change in temperature, experts say it increases blood flow. It also stimulates the release of noradrenaline, a hormone that boosts alertness and energy. It's the same hormone triggered when

0: pound an energy drink, except all you have to do is stick your hands under the faucet for a minute.
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0: All right, my intelligent friends, I want you to carry this thought with you. It's from neuroscientist Dr. Andrew Newberg. The first words you speak to somebody, they're going to set the tone for the entire interaction. If you start with a compliment, you'll generate trust and cooperation. 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
0: Hey, parents, grandparents, if you want to encourage better communication with your kids, start texting them more often. First, texting shows you're willing to speak in their language. After all, a recent Pew survey found that most teens have smartphones these days, and the average teen sends five times as many texts per day as adults. Also, text messages give kids a sense of self-control. Psychologists say every adolescent wants to feel independent, and that's hard to do when mom and dad are in their face all the time.
4: Intelligence for your life.
0: Should you wash your hands after accessing an ATM? Yes, absolutely. But it's not just because of the keypad, apparently. It's because of the money that's popping out of the machine. So a study from New York University found that the bacteria on ATM keypads is significant, but not always super dangerous. But don't miss this. The cash that those ATMs spit out is teeming with more than 3,000 types of bacteria, the kinds that cause everything from acne to antibiotic-resistant MRSA infections. Yeah, right.
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Really happy to have us on here. So glad it's Friday. Just happy and glad about all that, right? Have a good weekend ahead. And if you have a chance, hit our website up. You might win $1,000, the Fall Fund Giveaway, Magic979Boise.com.

I found a statistic, a number here. 11% of people say they can see the future. They're the ones who didn't waste money on a wedding gift for Travis and Taylor. Yeah, they don't need gifts. They got enough money. They got enough stuff.

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5: All right, the data is in, and we now know being a mom is the equivalent of 2.5 full-time jobs. 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A study analyzed the weekly schedule of 2,000 moms with children aged 12 and under, and it concluded that the average daily start time for a mom is 6:23 a.m.
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14: Intelligence for your life.
5: You can re-energize yourself in 60 seconds. Yeah, you can do it in 1 minute. Just go run your hands under some cool water. Because when your extremities have a sudden change in temperature, experts say it increases blood flow. It also stimulates the release of noradrenaline, a hormone that boosts alertness and energy. It's the same hormone triggered when you pound an energy drink, except all you have to do is stick your hands under the faucet for a minute.
14: Intelligence for your life.
5: Should you wash your hands after accessing an ATM? Yes, absolutely. But it's not just because of the keypad, apparently. It's because of the money that's popping out of the machine. So a study from New York University found that the bacteria on ATM keypads is significant, but not always super dangerous. But don't miss this. The cash that those ATMs spit out is teeming with more than 3,000 types of bacteria. The kinds that cause everything from acne to antibiotic-resistant MRSA infections. Yeah, right?
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5: All right, my intelligent friends, I want you to carry this thought with you. It's from neuroscientist Dr. Andrew Newberg. 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If you start with a compliment, you'll generate trust and cooperation. 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

It's the Halloween season, parties and all that, dressing up. Here's a good idea. Go as Kenny and Dolly. I think it's been done before, but I still like the idea. Oh, I miss Dolly Parton.

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2: 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Slowdowns on westbound I-84 starting just past Orchard, continuing through the merge at the Flying Y. Continuing westbound through Meridian on I-84, some minor slowdowns between the Cloverdale Road overpass and the Eagle Road interchange. Normal speeds at Meridian Road and 10 Mile Road, and spotty slowdowns between Black Cat Road and Garrity Boulevard.
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1: Justin Bieber, Love Yourself. They just affectionately refer to him as the Biebs. And there you go, the new Magic 97.9. And I'm Brett Connor. You can refer to me as the Brett, I guess. That's fine. I don't know. I don't really care. Keyword. And we like to call it a secret code word and a chance to go to New Mexico. Not New Mexico. What? To Mexico. There we go. Old Mexico. And one of the 16 Dreams Resorts vacations for this all-inclusive trip for four, right? Send resort to 95819 and good luck. I got to get it together.

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2: 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Heavy slowdowns on westbound I-84 starting just past the Boise Airport at Orchard, continuing through the Flying Y. Heavy slowdowns between the Maple Grove Road overpass and Eagle Road as well. Once we make it through the Eagle Road interchange, though, it does open up. Normal speeds between Meridian and Garrity Boulevard.
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4: All right, my friends, let's talk about coffee for a moment. 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I'm going to try this.
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4: Should you wash your hands after accessing an ATM? Yes, absolutely. But it's not just because of the keypad, apparently. It's because of the money that's popping out of the machine. So a study from New York University found that the bacteria on ATM keypads is significant, but not always super dangerous. But don't miss this. The cash that those ATMs spit out is teeming with more than 3,000 types of bacteria, the kinds that cause everything from acne to antibiotic-resistant MRSA infections. Yeah, right.
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8: 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I gotta tell you, I am a 90s girl. Anything boy bands, Britney. I am here for it, but I also love Madonna. I love listening to I Know Richie. 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
4: 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Also, text messages give kids a sense of self-control. Psychologists say every adolescent wants to feel independent, and that's hard to do when mom and dad are in their face all the time.
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The sweet deal, Big Daddy's Barbecue and Brew, right? 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We have some others on there still hanging around, too.

0: 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Busy Friday afternoon drive. Heavy slowdowns on westbound I-84, starting by the Boise Airport at Vista Avenue. Those slowdowns continuing through Orchard and the Flying Y. Continuing westbound through Meridian, though, normal speeds between Eagle Road and 10 Mile Road. And not seeing any slowdowns going into Canyon County at Garrity Boulevard.
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Depending on how traffic is, we'll find out in just a few. Maybe there's a log jam. 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Maybe there's a crash. Maybe it's flowing freely. 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The club.

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2: 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Merging delays at the Flying Y, backing things up on westbound I-84 all the way to the Boise Airport at Vista Avenue. Those slowdowns continuing to about the Cloverdale Road overpass. Westbound I-84 going through Meridian, slowdowns at Eagle Road and Meridian Road. Normal speeds going through the 10 Mile Road interchange, but we are seeing some spotty slowdowns going to Canyon County. That's between Black Cat Road and Garrity Boulevard.
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7: Let's spend a moment together and talk about your weird dreams. 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
7: You can re-energize yourself in 60 seconds. Yeah, you can do it in 1 minute. Just go run your hands under some cool water. Because when your extremities have a sudden change in temperature, experts say it increases blood flow. It also stimulates the release of noradrenaline, a hormone that boosts alertness and energy. It's the same hormone triggered when you pound an energy drink, except all you have to do is stick your hands under the faucet for a minute.
15: Intelligence for your life.
7: Hey, parents, grandparents, if you want to encourage better communication with your kids, start texting them more often. First, texting shows you're willing to speak in their language. After all, a recent Pew survey found that most teens have smartphones these days, and the average teen sends 5 times as many texts per day as adults. Also, text messages give kids a sense of self-control. Psychologists say every adolescent wants to feel independent, and that's hard to do when mom and dad are in their face all the time.
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7: All right, the data is in, and we now know being a mom is the equivalent of 2.5 full-time jobs. Research just confirmed what every mother knows. Parenting is actually more work than a full-time job. A study analyzed the weekly schedule of 2,000 moms with children age 12 and under, and it concluded that the average daily start time for a mom is 6:23 a.m.
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7: It's a goal-reaching technique. It's called the 369 method. You might want to try it. It involves writing down your goals as if you've already achieved them. Like, I'm proud I ran a marathon, or I got the promotion. And then in the morning, shortly after waking up, you write down that three times. In the afternoon, you write it down six more times. Finally, at night, you write it down nine times. That's the 369 method. Writing something down not only solidifies it in your mind, it forces you to be more mindful about your intentions.
10: I'm Stacy from CUNA, and I have to tell you guys, my kids will not stop making fun of me because I'm always singing along when I drop them off at school and when I pick them up. I'm just like, "Quit playing games with my heart." And they're like, "Oh, Mom, you're so embarrassing."
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Sneaking up on the top of the hour, heading home, time of 5, if that's your case, and the 5 o'clock hour full of all kinds of fun. I'll have the carload of comedy, of course. We'll have that. I'll be twisting up some balloon animals for you. Pony rides. All kinds of good fun. And traffic updates, too. Stay with me.

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2: 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Still seeing heavy slowdowns on westbound I-84, starting by the Boise Airport at about Vista, continuing through the Flying Y. Westbound I-84 going through Meridian, slowdowns between Eagle Road and Meridian Road. Normal speeds going through the 10-mile road interchange, but we slow down again going into Canyon County between Robinson Road and Garrity Boulevard.
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Sweet dreams are made of this, not these. It sounds like Annie Lennox says these. No, it's this. I just wanted to clarify that. Good. Now we can all get on with our day and our drive home. Have a good, safe drive. 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

0: couple of cool dudes right there, I think. I don't know. I've never met them. A couple of bros. Kenny Loggins and Jim Messina, Danny's Song, the new Magic 97.9. Heading home here for Friday. Happy Friday. Have a great weekend ahead. Carload of Comedy is now queued up and ready to go. I have Dusty Slay here. By the way, our fallback time change thing in a couple of weeks. As he jokes around about how we say the time.
1: I don't know why we keep track of time the way we do sometimes, you know? Like the other day, I asked this guy, I was like, hey, man, what time is it? He was like, it's 20 to 4. I was like, listen. If you don't know, just say you don't know. Don't give me some kind of weird math problem. Just because I'm not wearing a watch, you know what I mean? Now I got to take a quiz to get the time. I don't know why we break it down like that, you know? It's not shorter. 20 to 4, 3:40 is about the same, right?
2: Yeah.
1: We don't break anything else down like that. We're not like, hey, what's this cost? $28. How old are you? 6 to 40. What month is it? 15 to February.
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5: 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Still seeing heavy slowdowns on westbound I-84, starting by the Boise Airport at about Vista, continuing through the Flying Y. Westbound I-84 going through Meridian, slowdowns between Eagle Road and Meridian Road. Normal speeds going through the 10-mile road interchange, but we slow down again going into Canyon County between Robinson Road and Garrity Boulevard.
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9: Important piece of health intelligence to share with you, and please share this with your family members. If you're tired all the time, even if you think you're getting enough sleep, you could, in fact, have sleep apnea. But if you don't have a partner or a parent around to give you a heads up, is there a way to tell if you have the hallmarks of sleep apnea without visiting a sleep lab? The answer is yes. It comes down to nighttime sweat. People with sleep apnea are three times more likely to perspire heavily at least three nights a week. That's compared to people with no nighttime breathing issues.
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9: All right, the data is in, and we now know being a mom is the equivalent of 2.5 full-time jobs. Research just confirmed what every mother knows. Parenting is actually more work than a full-time job. A study analyzed the weekly schedule of 2,000 moms with children aged 12 and under, and it concluded that the average daily start time for a mom is 6:23 a.m.
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9: All right, my friends, let's talk about coffee for a moment. 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
9: Let's spend a moment together and talk about your weird dreams. 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

You know, people do really dumb things. Here's a North Miami man. Check it out. Recently hospitalized after accidentally shooting himself in the groin. Ooh, ouch. The man was exiting a public bus when his gun discharged. The bullet got it hit his love jewels. The man was taken to the hospital. Wait a minute. Did I say love jewels? Yeah. He was taken to the hospital for treatment. Well, I guess he's going to be okay. Sensitive area.

0: 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Still seeing heavy slowdowns on westbound I-84, starting by the Boise Airport at about Vista, continuing through the Flying Y. Westbound I-84 going through Meridian, slowdowns between Eagle Road and Meridian Road. Normal speeds going through the 10-mile road interchange, but we slow down again going into Canyon County between Robinson Road and Garrity Boulevard.
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Heading home for Friday and the weekend, the new Magic 97.9. Thanks for having us on. Hey, get ready for more grocery prices going up. PepsiCo announced yesterday they'll be hiking prices on various colas and chips, like Doritos, Ruffles, and Sun Chips. Oh, come on. The move comes after the company previously insisted they would work hard to save consumers money. Well, I guess they're not. PepsiCo says it needs to raise prices to offset rising costs of fuel. Well, of course, and we know who we can blame on that. Aluminum and agricultural supplies, you know, the rising costs. Yeah, just raise the price of everything. We're used to it now.

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1: 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Still not seeing any slowdowns coming out of downtown Boise on the outbound connector. The slowdowns on westbound I-84, though, those remain between Orchard and the Flying Y. They continue past the Flying Y to about the Cloverdale Road overpass. Normal speeds going into Canyon County, though, not seeing any slowdowns between Robinson Road and Garrity Boulevard.
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7: All right, the data is in, and we now know being a mom is the equivalent of 2.5 full-time jobs. 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
12: 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Anything boy bands, Britney, I am here for it. But I also love Madonna. 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
7: All right, my intelligent friends, I want you to carry this thought with you. 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